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1: Well, I'm still figuring out what's best for me.

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I like being home with you. Duo matches and we watch The Office. I hate picking shows with you. Jim and Pam will never understand the type of Saturday dumb shit we do. Order eggs and bacon, waking and bacon from Mario Kart, hit the snooze. 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